0: this call came in from OHP and said that they were possibly about to be physical with each other.
1: I'm clear. Show me en route.
0: 10-4.
2: Sure, there's a board dispatch. 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

0: 3, 30 to dispatch.
1: Yes, ma'am. I'm at the 56. I've got a black male, black sweatpants, no shirt, walking westbound on I-44 to 55 and a half. We're going to continue to the 57, see if we can locate the vehicle.

0: 330, go ahead.
1: Yes, ma'am. This stop that the trooper's on is going to be related to the call. Myself, 334, is en route to make contact with the black male that was spotted at the 55 and a half. Speak with him for a second.

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It's going to be the KC's at 65th and Cache for an assault. PD's en route. 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Elgin Fire Department, control burn at... Excuse me, this is going to be Wichita Mountain Estates Fire Department. Wichita Mountain Estates First Fire Department. 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They'll be burning brush until 2200 hours.

0: FYI only.
1: Go ahead.
0: Yes, sir. I'm showing that Jason Hurst is a registered sex offender. His 44s are clear.
1: Clear. Thank you.

0: This much to SO324. Yes, sir. 13906 Northeast Miller Road. 13906 Northeast Miller Road. The RP can hear the neighbors having a domestic coming from the north of this location.
1: I'm clear.
2: Dispatch, 1010.
3: That's 334 dispatch. Show me en route to that Miller Road call, too.
0: I'm clear, 303. Have a good night. 334, I'm clear on that traffic.
3: Dispatch, what was the numerics on that Miller Road call?
0: 13906

0: 322, go ahead.
1: Yes, I'm going to be about no longer 86 and 335. I'm going to be 10 from the station.
0: 10-4.
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0: Posture 330.
1: Go ahead.
0: Yes, sir. 44s for Billy Wilson are clear out of Comanche County. I'm still searching other counties due to a large amount of traffic for that common name.
1: No, I'm clear.

0: 334, go ahead.
1: We'll be 98 over here on Miller Road. The party's going to separate, and that'll be the end of it.
0: 10-4.

Yes, ma'am. The address for the verbal domestic is going to be 14134 Northeast Miller Road, just for future reference.

0: Yes, sir. Let's go ahead and head to that PO kick out we started the shift out with.
1: 10-4, I'll follow you.

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She does have a head injury that has a hemorrhage and neck injury. This is Bravo Level.

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They are currently evacuating the building.

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0: Yes, sir. Northwest Cash Road, Northwest Crescent Drive. Northwest Cash Road, Northwest Crescent Drive on the north side of the roadway for a motor vehicle collision. It's a silver SUV. 767 will also be responding. Unknown injuries.
1: That's a good copy. You can show me en route.
0: 10-4.
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0: Zebra 422, go ahead.
2: 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Y'all have a great rest of your night.
0: 10-4, have a good night.
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and Concrete Nation forces on scene. We're establishing with command.

0: 34 as an 86. We'll be going as 334.
1: Go ahead. Where's your vibe?
2: What else do y'all need down there?
1: Probably manpower. 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
1: Go ahead.
0: Yes, ma'am. Do you have SO and a record en route to this location?
1: At the moment, they haven't requested a record.
0: You may want to get one en route. We're going to need one.
1: Dispatch clear. I'll let them know.

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1: Good.
0: Yeah, this is Brian Paul. You know, I'm having trouble with the work program. Everybody's crazy.

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1: Done for.

0: Yes, sir.
1: One 40, go ahead.
0: Romeo, 1026 vehicle, 44277, they had a blowout. I help them out, try and get the tire changed so they can get on their way. Not for the one with the trailer, but the vehicle that's assisting is Oklahoma, Victor 57925.

0: 3-34 Golf.
1: Yes, ma'am. SO units are going to be 98, Fire and Highway Patrol's got it.
0: That's much quicker.
1: Highway Patrol doesn't have it. It's going to be OPD's jurisdiction. You have a warning now?
0: I can get one started. Just on our map, it was showing the north side of the roadway, the B County jurisdiction.
1: Okay. Our map showing everything east of 112 on Cache Road to the Lawton jurisdiction.
0: 10-4, I'll let them know.
1: Counting, 22. I'll just take care of it.

0: 34, I have a 21 for you.
1: Good.
0: Make contact with Jim. His 21 is 580-695-0292. Again, 580-695-0292. He's finding he needs to get his father's wallet, but his therapist is not letting him get it. I think he's wanting advice on this.

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1: Now, 132, I only heard a static. Can you turn line for the your traffic?
0: 10-4. I'm going to be 1067 at Hoffman's Bag for repeal.
1: 10-4, sir.

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1: Go ahead.
0: Yes, ma'am. You show all the concrete units back in service.
1: Dispatch is clear. Thank you.

0: responders, I-44, mile marker 53, I-44, mile marker 53, in the westbound lanes for a single vehicle traffic collision. It's going to be in the ditch near Fitz. All traffic will be on fire ground three, in the first page at 2229.
1: Kirk's is clear, 264 is responding.
0: Clear, 264.
2: Yes, sir. I have a female requesting a 1090 on her daughter that's staying at the Camp Doris in the refuge. She's staying in a tent and drives a 2014 gray Toyota 4Runner. It's a 21-year-old white female named Tegan. RP is worried about her due to the flash flood warning.
3: Can you 1090 the name one more time, please?
2: Yes, sir. It's Camp Doris in the refuge. The address that I have for it is 301 Northwest Camp Doris Road.
4: 324 Dispatch. Do you know what campsite it's going to be at?
5: 148 Dispatch. Can I get the north or south for that vehicle accident, 53?
2: It's north, 148.
3: 10-4.
2: Are you going to be en route to that?
3: Yes, ma'am. Show me en route.
2: 10-4. Break dispatch to 3:30 and 3:24. They did not advise the campsite, just knew that she was staying in a tent at that location. She doesn't have service.
4: Okay, 10-4.
5: I don't know. I'm getting cut off because of the weather, but did you advise us to be north or south at the 53?
2: It's north of that mile marker, sir.
5: Okay, is it going northbound?
2: It'll be in the westbound lanes.
5: Okay.

0: 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PD advised you can 22, the vehicle left.
1: Hey, Elgin Fire clear. Give us a cancellation page, please.
0: Dispatch is clear. Thank you. Dispatch to Elgin First Responders. Elgin First Responders. This is a cancellation page for I-44, mile marker 53, I-44, mile marker 53. Again, this is a cancellation page at 2234.

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1: /123, go ahead.
0: Give me that information for Kent Dorse. I'll run over there and see if I can't locate her, but that area doesn't flood, so give me that information. I'll go check on her.
1: I'm clear. I don't have a campsite number for her. She's staying in a tent and drives a 2014 gray Toyota 4Runner. I'll make contact with a 21-year-old white female named Tegan.
2: Tegan 4.
1: Tegan with a T-Tom.
0: Yeah, okay. I'll see if I can locate her.
1: 10-4, sir. Thank you.

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1: 10-4.

0: It's your buzz, gray Toyota 4Runner.
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0: I'm looking.
1: 10-4.

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This is Delta Level.

0: 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And there's one van in primitive tent capping and no Toyota.
1: 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Thank you for checking, sir.

0: 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Are you still in the area of Camp Doris?
1: Past Corporal Parker.
0: Her husband, an 8-year-old, and a 6-year-old in a silver Dodge Caravan.
1: Yeah. Okay, clear. There is a silver Dodge Caravan in a primitive campsite, but there's no way to tell. There's 25 sites there. There's no way to tell unless you physically go walk through all of them.
0: Clear.
1: Let them know there's no phone service and there's no risk of flooding in that area.
0: I'm clear, sir. Thank you.

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This is Delta.

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This is Delta Level

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1: Go ahead.
0: Yes, sir. Can I clear this 21?
1: I'm gonna try again for contact.

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1: 334, go ahead.
0: Yes, ma'am. I made contact with the RP, and he now has possession of the wallet.
1: 10-4.

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1: Go ahead.
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1: We can give them a call. I have PD arriving on scene as well.
0: Rescue force, please.

to Special Hills on 148. Yes, sir. 1202, second place, 1202, number 2 place in Elgin for a 911 hang up. Not able to dial it.

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0: 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Dispatch to 334 to 90.
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1: 148, go ahead.
0: Just confirming 1202, second place, correct?
1: Yes, sir, that's correct.
0: Okay, well, I got 1050 at the door. No signs of distress.
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EMS 1602 Southwest 82nd Street for a fire alarm.

0: 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Engine 8 is on scene of a large residential commercial structure. Nothing showing. 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
1: This is my

and dispatch Memorial EMS and Engine 2, Memorial EMS, Engine 2, 901 Southwest 17th Street, 901 Southwest 17th Street, Family Promise, for a 64-year-old female, conscious, breathing, fainting episode. This is Charlie Lovell.

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1: 10-4, thank you. Dispatch to 330 tonight.
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0: 334, dispatch 75.
1: 334, go ahead.
0: Yes, ma'am. I'll be just south of Mears Porter Hill intersection. I'm sorry, Mears Porter Hill and 62 intersection. I got a Charles. Comanche Nation, Charles, Nora, Tom, 3626.
1: 10-4.

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0: 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Engine 4 is going to be surfing this call under my stage 4 firing.
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0: 3:34. Yes, sir. Number 10, Southwest Riverbend Drive. 10, Southwest Riverbend Drive. There's a neighbor calling in that there's some type of alarm going off on the side of that residence, beeping with flashing lights.
1: 10-4, I'll be in there.
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0: 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Ten four, thank you. 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

Dispatch to Memorial EMS and Engine 4, Memorial EMS, Engine 4, 2203 Northwest 18th Street, 2203 Northwest 18th Street, for an assault. Stage of your own discretion, PD still en route.

0: Cami. Ma'am, I'll be 10-8 for eyes. Starting mileage is going to be 33369.9. That's 33369.9.
1: Yes, Patrick.

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1: Three 34, go up.
0: Yes, ma'am. That possible 66, it's their sprinkler alarm going off for the septic.
1: 10-4.
0: Can you show me back 10-8, please?

Engine 4, Memorial 113. PD is still searching for the female. However, we're getting an additional call on 17 that may be related. Stand by.

Memorial 113. The victim is going to be at Osmond and 17th Street. Bill stays at your own discretion until PD make contact with her.

0: Garden.
1: Dispatch engine for Memorial 113. The RP that's with her now is stating that she has been stabbed in the head. However, PD has not advised her condition or status.

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1: 334, go ahead.
2: Yes, ma'am. I'll be on a 75 at the Cass City Park. It's going to be Oklahoma Paul Mary Victor 762.
1: 10-4.

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1: 12.
0: 44 is for Jason Moore, clear to Comanche County. I'm still searching other counties.

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1: One 17, thank you.
0: 10-4, thank you. Dispatcher 334 to 90.
1: 147, thanks.
0: 10-4, 330 to 90.
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1: Go ahead.
0: Yes, sir. 7457 U.S. Highway 277, 7457 U.S. Highway 277 at the Sonic for a commercial burglary alarm with west door activation.

0: 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Can you show me back 10-8, no longer 86 with 324?
1: Okay.

0: Thursday, not especially. I'll be tonight, maybe you saw him tomorrow.
1: Good morning. You came in low in the beginning with a 329.
0: Definitely.
1: Okay, I'm good. 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
2: 335, dispatch. Can you show me that? 288.
1: Yeah, I'm good.
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1: Where?

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1: 334 dispatch, same traffic. Have a good one.
0: You do the same.

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Kirk CMS, Blunt Engine 2. Respond to 1815 Southwest E. Edward Avenue. 1815 Southwest E. Edward Avenue. 56-year-old male, conscious and breathing, complaining of chest pain after taking Viagra. Delta level response, all traffic, fire ground 1.

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1: Go ahead.
0: Yeah, I have a 26. It's going to be a 62 on 115. There's a vehicle stuck in the grass. The male has the door open, but it looks like he can't, like, get the door closed. RV said he looked fine, like, no injuries. But he possibly lost control of the vehicle.
2: /185 dispatch. I'll go check it out.
0: I'm for it. Tim, I'm clear. 335 is going to traffic.
1: 35 is clear. Thank you.

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0: Go ahead.
1: Yes, ma'am. Show me back 10A. Waiting on, still waiting on a tow.
0: Clear

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0: Charles 968-084-469. 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
1: 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I'm going to get them out and search the vehicle. Didn't know if you had 335 close or you still 86 of one.
0: Yeah, I'll start with your way, sir. We come from Lawton, though.
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0: 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Just to confirm identifiers, are you out with a, it looks like a Hispanic or Native male, approximately 6'5", 225, brown, and he's bald. 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
1: 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I'll give you a social.
0: Turn 4.

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1: Seven one zero two one four four three eight 7 1 0 2 1 4.
0: Okay, I'm clear. 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
1: 24 is 1054, Clarissa Zaro, she's going to be out of Lawton as well.

0: Yes, sir, go ahead.
1: Yeah, we're going to be 10:15, going to be two times 73. We're in Terminal 56 this way.
0: Turn 10-4.

0: Negative, flashing at 185.
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0: Hey, I've got G&M en route. This is going to be Georgia Mary en route.
1: Yeah, okay. It was clear.

0: Yes, ma'am. See if you can get a hold of my animal control officer and have him come to my location. I'm going to need to take possession of this young puppy.
1: Okay, bye-bye.

0: 뭐하나이까?
1: 10:50, I have to leave a voice message.
0: Yeah, okay, what's clear?

0: Engine 1 drive on scene dispatch, engine 1, that's the train command.
1: 10-4. Dispatch to 185.

0: Okay, you got that wrong. I believe you said 224204. Is that correct?
1: Therefore, yes, sir.
0: Clear 956.

0: Yes, ma'am. Week 10A, 56 has possession of the vehicle. Week 10-12, one white female and one small puppy dog, and route to Comanche County or Comanche Casino. There, cash.
1: So far. 0.3 for a 33-year-old male, not conscious, but is breathing due to a diabetic issue. Delta level response, all traffic fire, ground one.

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1: Go ahead.
0: 277, be in the parking lot of the Evans Fire Department. It's going to be a white and colored Ford Explorer, unknown tag. It's pulling about three vehicles on it.

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1: 16825 Southwest Lee Boulevard. 16825 Southwest Lee Boulevard. My contact with Margo. She's advising she has cows and donkeys in her front yard. She does not know who they belong to.

Engine 7, Squad 5, Memorial EMS. Engine 7, Squad 5, Memorial EMS. Respond to 7621 Northwest Taylor Avenue. 7621 Northwest Taylor Avenue. 75-year-old male, not conscious, not breathing. PD is en route as well. All traffic, fire ground 2. Ten four.

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Kirk CMS Ladder 1. Respond to 100 South Railroad Street, 100 South Railroad Street. 43-year-old male, conscious and breathing, complaining of chest pain. PD will be en route as well.

0: show back 10-8. Already any calls on the east side?
1: Outside of the person, Geronimo won the report for her dog being attacked by the neighbor's dog.
2: Yeah, I just logged that call on Otis, if you'll check the notes in it. She just wants us to go across the street and talk to the neighbor about keeping their dog contained. And she may contact City Hall on Monday to see if there's any ordinances that can be enforced. But if you don't mind taking that one.
0: 10-4.

0: 335.
1: Good.
0: I've got a iPhone crash alert. It's going to be on the Highway 58 near the RV park. It's going to be off 58.

0: It's flight 335. Just so you know, Lincoln 41 put himself on the call.
1: Oh, clear. Thank you.

Dispatch 2329. I got a 21 for you. It's going to be area code 405-320-0141. Again, 405-320-0141. This person, I guess, has questions about training. Yeah, it's going to be a 405 area code, 320-0141. Again, 405-320-0141. His name is Matthew.

148. On 1st Street, 801, number 1 Street. Make contact with Kelsey. She's saying she rented the community building and now the door is locked, but she left her keys, wallet, and phone inside the building.

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1: Come on, 85, will you?
0: Hey, I've got a 1090. It's going to be at 701 Walnut Avenue, 701 Walnut. The assistant made contact with a Nathaniel Smith. His wife's trying to do a 1090 because he hasn't heard from him in days, and that's not like him. They normally talk every day.
1: Yeah, okay. Well, it's clear. I'll go by there and check on him.

0: Yes, sir. A couple things. We were clear on Lincoln 41's traffic, and we appreciate his help. Show 335 as your west side, and I'm just going to be shadowing him in a separate unit for training. And we are en route to the cattle call on Lee.
1: Okay, 10-4.

0: This is 185. You can, I guess, I'll just talk the phone with him. I'll call the phone number that the RPO provided, and he said he would call her. I'm not really sure if he was feeling okay, though, so you might still want to just check on him.
1: Yeah, I'll go by and check on him. He's real bad alcoholic.
0: Ten four.

0: I'm sorry, sir, you weren't clear. Are you tonight?
1: Hey,
0: clear.

0: Maybe about Fort Sill and Kingsford or so. White color. I believe the Buick is going to southbound, northbound lanes. I believe it got confused by the construction.
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1: 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Also, you go ahead and clear that 21 off.
0: Ten four.

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1: Negative. We're not back to say it.
0: Okay, I was just double checking. Okay, so I did speak with Bobby, with that last name, White. He doesn't think it's his property because he doesn't think they would have traveled over a mile from where they're normally located.
1: Okay, we'll be there in just a minute and see what we can find out then.

Dispatch to Cash, first responders, Cash, first responders, 832 Huddleston Drive, 832 Huddleston Drive. On a 60-year-old female, conscious and breathing with pain in her leg and back, I have memorial requesting you, end of second page at 1135.

0: between an after 22.
1: 322.
0: Yes, sir. I made contact with Claudia. She said she'll take care of it civilly on Monday.
1: Much appreciated, sir.

Dispatch to Memorial EMS, Flaunt Engine 4, Memorial EMS, Flaunt Engine 4. Respond to 4436 Northwest Baltimore Avenue, 4436 Northwest Baltimore Avenue, for a 60-year-old male who is not conscious but is breathing with a seizure. All traffic, fire ground 1.

0: Okay, it's, I don't think they're mad that they're on their grass, but they're safer behind the fence so we don't have a car accident. So I'll just leave them be for now. I'm going to try to keep knocking on doors. The property owners pushed the cattle back out to the road.
1: Okay.

0: I got a owner for the cattle, or relative of, he's pushing the cattle through one of the gates on their property right now.
1: Okay, fantastic. When they're done, can you meet with them and get their information so we can 10-5 the dispatch?
0: 10-4.

0: Yes, ma'am. The cattle have been secured, and I got a name in 21 for the owner, if you're ready.
1: Go ahead.
0: First owner is going to be Larry, common spelling, last name Loge, L-O-G-U-E. That'll be Lincoln, Ocean, George, Union, Edward, 580-678-0268. Second owner is going to be Antonio, common spelling, Chavez, Charles, Henry, Adam, Victor, Edward, Zebra, 580-695-9880.
1: Therefore, and where do the animals belong? Do you have the address?

0: County to all units in the area of 9396 Northeast 165th. They'll be burning a brush pile till evening hours. Anabella.
1: Emergency to Memorial South.
2: Engine 5 officer, the engine 5 driver.

0: Yes, sir. Go ahead.
1: There's no new marriage for the property, but it's going to be two properties east of the 17121 address we are currently at.

Dispatch from Royal EMS on engine 4, from Royal EMS on engine 4. Respond to 1102 Northwest 47th Street, 1102 Northwest 47th Street, Alicia Apartments. Apartment D, Delta 10, 43-year-old female, conscious and breathing, above normal breathing. Charlie level response, all traffic, fire ground 1.

0: Science Unit Dispatch. If you haven't heard from Rescue 4, go ahead and ring their bells.
1: Yeah, I'm trying. My tone's not going out over the background. Dispatch, Lawton Rescue 4. Lawton Rescue 4, respond to 1102 Northwest 47th Street. 1102 Northwest 47th Street. Alicia Apartment, Apartment D10, Delta 10. 43-year-old female, conscious and breathing, complaining of abnormal breathing. Okay.
0: 335, does that same traffic?
1: Clear for both.
2: Go 115, fire dispatcher, you show us the ground.
0: Rescue, sir.

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Respond to 1505 Southwest 11th Street, 1505 Southwest 11th Street, the Goodwill Village Apartment. Apartment G, George 3, 65-year-old male, conscious and breathing with a fall. It's possible knee injury. All traffic, fire, ground 1.

0: Be advised we're receiving the same signal, northwest smoke on the fourth floor.
1: Clearing it out. 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
0: 10-4.

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She's crying to medical at this time.

dispatch to Memorial EMS, Vaughn Engine 3, Memorial EMS, Vaughn Engine 3, respond to 3117 Northeast Brentwood Drive, 3117 Northeast Brentwood Drive. It's going to be for a 69-year-old female, conscious and breathing, complaining of dizziness, Charlie level response, all traffic, fire ground 1.

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Respond to 1130 Southwest Jefferson Avenue, 1130 Southwest Jefferson Avenue. It's going to be for a 67-year-old male, conscious with difficulty breathing. Delta level response.

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0: 1, Lawton Dispatch. We're clear the scene on Jefferson. 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

in Northwest Miller Road. You have a white Chevy Malibu driving on the wrong side of the road. Everlasting headed southbound.

0: County, I'm 97. 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
1: Pass you. She's trying to get this 10-year-old white female. 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
0: Okay, have her to stop somewhere. 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
1: Okay, it's going to be a white female. 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
0: Okay, I'm a little lady on the area.

Denver. Zero 02 Northwest Sheridan Road. Next to Glass City is going to be for an unknown age female, unknown conscious, unknown breathing. She appears to be unresponsive under a sleeping bag next to the building. All traffic, background one.

0: 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The woman was just sleeping.
1: Memorial 113 is clear direct, thank you.

0: What was the location of that drowning victim?
1: It's going to be at Bass Lake.
0: 10-4, do you need any assistance on that? I'm ready, Delmer Thomas.
1: Five, do you need refuge to assist you? What's in or what's happening, and he's by himself.
0: 10-4, you can go ahead and show me in.
1: Two.
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0: 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Unit attached to refuge 422.
1: Go for 422.
0: Hey, sir, you can 22 at your discretion. 125, just 21 dispatch. He's advising that someone had a seizure in the water. This was not a drowning.
1: 10-4. I'm going to go ahead and head back to the refuge.
0: Okay, I'm clear.

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Respond to 6734 Northwest Cash Road at the homeland, 6734 Northwest Cash Road at the homeland. It's going to be for a 40-year-old male, conscious and breathing, complaining of chest pain. Delta level response,

0: Park 2 on the dispatch. Patient is conscious and breathing. We have bad signal down here, so I'm not sure if it's getting out, but he is conscious and breathing.
1: Dispatch is loud and clear.

dispatch to any other units responding to the Bass Lake and Medicine Park. Just want to let y'all know this is not a drowning. Patient is conscious and breathing. They don't need any more responders at this time. I'm 3, North Bay Highway 65. They'll be burning brush until approximately 2 a.m. in Avola.

0: Right.
1: Patient's been loaded on the ambulance. They're getting ready to leave here shortly. I'll be kind of...
0: 10-4.

0: process of releasing the scene. We're going back to fire command, going back to station, and we have one patient going by Mesa County Memorial. Mesa County Memorial. We're clear.
1: This one's clear.

EMS, Lawn Engine 7, Memorial EMS, Lawn Engine 7. Respond to 6921 West Gore Boulevard, 6921 West Gore Boulevard. It's going to be apartment number 104. It's going to be for a 38-year-old male, conscious with difficulty breathing, having a panic attack. Charlie Level response.

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1: This is 35.
0: Yeah, bro, I can run over and check that out. We'll go up with it.
1: Thank you.
0: Yeah, bro.

0: Yeah, white car GMC, Acadia, Oklahoma, David Union Ocean, 410.
1: Clear.

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Respond to 1311 Northwest Euclid Avenue, 1311 Northwest Euclid Avenue. Can be for an unknown age male. Is conscious and breathing at this time, but he's not able to speak. Was advised that he fell. Not getting any further at this time. All traffic, fire ground 1.

202 Northwest 23rd Street, Deer Park Department. We don't have an apartment number at this time, but it's going to be for a 40-year-old male who is conscious and breathing with a broken foot. Looking further at this time, all traffic fire, ground one.

0: 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We're going to head to the call on Lincoln. You can cancel Rescue 4.
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0: 15 Charter Quest. What was that updated address? Or can you move us over there on the call on the CAD, please?
1: Three in Lincoln, you'll see the fire truck with the patient.

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It's going to be the Lawton Courtyard Apartments. Apartment B, Boy 3, 44-year-old male, conscious and breathing, complaining of chest pain, Delta response.

0: I'm in the parking lot at the Dollar General, 277. It's been a white Chevy Silverado pickup, Georgia, Sam George Zebra, 8346.
1: Where?

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That's your mind of 1026. I-44 going north, mile marker 38.5. It's going to be Acura TLX, Oklahoma Tag, Mary Edward Charles 353.

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1: So I'm out of 1026 on 67 and Rogers. Vehicles pulled over because their child was going up, so I'm going to be behind them so they won't get ran over for about maybe another minute or so.
0: Clear.

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Mary 084 177 191. Should come back to you at Gavin Hollers.

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1: Go ahead.
0: You put me out to I-44 to 53. OHP's out with 3 vehicles. Just, yeah, with him.

0: Go ahead.
1: We are going to be code 4 here. It's going to be a minor accident, no injuries. No heat tonight.
0: 10-4.

0: 185, go ahead.
1: Myself and 329, both back 10-8. He's going to be one citation. I'm going to be two citations, both back 10-8.
0: 10-4. Go ahead.

Dispatch Memorial EMS, Ladder 1, Memorial EMS, Ladder 1. Respond to 100 South Railroad Street. Booking is going to be for about a 30-year-old female, not conscious, but is breathing. PD is en route.

He'll be waiting for you near the gate. 8 Northwest Tango Road, 7538 Northwest Tango Road, unit letter A, Adam, 65-year-old female, conscious of breathing with a fall, lift assist only.

0: Go ahead.
1: Yes, ma'am. Do you have a last name for Brian?
0: Hello?
1: Is that the first one?
0: Back in December, it said minimum of 2 officers respond to this location. It's going to be a native male. He likes to fight cops.
1: Apologize. Can you spell the last name for me?
0: We didn't get a spelling. From what the call taker got, it was Esadua, Echo Sam Adam, David Ocean Adam Henry. I got the protective order number, if that would be helpful.
1: Yes, ma'am. If you go ahead and send that my way.
0: 2025-718.

0: Washington State.
1: Okay, I'm clear on Washington State. Be advised, the 44th of 1054 in Angel Antonio Andrade. He's going to be at a Seattle. It's going to be a licensed driver. I don't see an expiration on it, though. Oh, I'm sorry. It's going to be 3 of 28. The 29 is 1050 is returning to Angel Andrade out of Seattle. Looks like it's going to be a 21 Nissan Versa, and I don't have any insurance with this one that's tagged onto it, though.

0: Gerekiyor.
1: It's going to be the tag number I have listed on this return is going to be Charlie, William Charlie 5856. Charlie, William Charlie 5856 with an expiration 02 of 27.

Yeah, 580-450-2251, 450-2551.

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1: Go ahead.
0: I'll be 1075 on Highway 49, just east of East Lake Drive. It is a silver Rivian with Texas tag. David Victor 2, David Ida.

Can I get a 2829 on that Rivian and then a 4344 on a Texas driver's license number 467-16463? Should come back to a Shanson Tootie.

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0: Okay, 44-10-54, Shanton Reddy Tootie. He's going to be out of Frisco, Texas, eligible, class C is in Charlie, M is in Mary, with an expiration 05 of 2030. That 29 is 1050, that is returned into a 25 Rivy Silver in color. Vehicle owner is Shanton Reedy Tootie out of Frisco, Texas. Expiration 12 of 26.
1: Thank you.
2: Texas, one county, 4344, 130. Yeah, I'm calling the DL, John, 08435106.

0: 161. Switch Ray William Walter. Shows to be out of Lawton. It's a valid class B as in David. Restrictions are corrective. Lenses expiration is 08 of 28. 29 was 1050. 28 comes back to a 2025 Toyota Corolla, also to Trey. Out of Lawton. Expiration is 07/26. Insurance is confirmed through State Farm.
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0: very legitimate, but there's a technicality on them that we can't enforce right now. So we need to go back to the courthouse on Monday and get it fixed. We'll be out with the other RP at that address.
1: Okay.

0: that?
1: The 1075 on Highway 49, just east of Highway 58, is a red Mazda CX-9 with Chickasaw Nation tag, Charles over Nora over 5, 3523.

0: We went ahead and made contact with the other RP and the property owner. Been made aware of what steps to take next, and we're back tonight.
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148 is 575. Hey, westbound 277, I-44, I'm getting tan GMC pickup, Oklahoma, Robert Sam, 611.

35 dispatch on tank from station. Pushing 9 is fast. I'm 1026, I'm out 44, going south, my marker 44 and a half. It's going to be a Missouri tag, Charles Young, Ocean, George, 6, John.

1075 on East Lake, just west of the Mod Lodge. There's a blue Kia Telluride with Oklahoma tag, Queen King John 085.

Dispatch 2 Memorial EMS, Lawton Engine 3, Memorial EMS, Engine 3, 3005 Northeast Pioneer Boulevard, 3005 Northeast Pioneer Boulevard for an unknown age male, conscious with difficulty breathing. This came in as a medical alarm.

0: 185,
1: go ahead. Yes, ma'am. It'll be 10-7. Y'all have a good evening.
0: Dispatch, please, sir. You have a good evening as well.

0: I-44 westbound, mile marker 42 and a half, Oklahoma, Victor Queen Mary, 456.
1: Reaching at 9 investigation, mile 330.